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1: Clearing up a little bit for the overnight hours with high pressure moving back in for the rest of our holiday weekend. Mid-50s for the overnight low. Pretty warm on Sunday. Lots of sunshine, light wind, and we're in the low 80s. About 60 and clear for Sunday night. Memorial Day, we get mid-80s with sunshine. I'm meteorologist Steve Hamilton.
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1: Clearing up a little bit for the overnight hours with high pressure moving back in for the rest of our holiday weekend. Mid-50s for the overnight low. Pretty warm on Sunday. Lots of sunshine, light wind, and we're in the low 80s. About 60 and clear for Sunday night. Memorial Day, we get mid-80s with sunshine. I'm meteorologist Steve Hamilton.
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2: Clearing up a little bit for the overnight hours with high pressure moving back in for the rest of our holiday weekend. Mid-50s for the overnight low. Pretty warm on Sunday. Lots of sunshine, light wind, and we're in the low 80s. About 60 and clear for Sunday night. Memorial Day, we get mid-80s with sunshine. I'm meteorologist Steve Hamilton.
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1: Clearing up a little bit for the overnight hours with high pressure moving back in for the rest of our holiday weekend. Mid-50s for the overnight low. Pretty warm on Sunday. Lots of sunshine, light wind, and we're in the low 80s. About 60 and clear for Sunday night. Memorial Day, we get mid-80s with sunshine. I'm meteorologist Steve Hamilton.
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1: Plenty of sunshine and mid-80s today. We have high pressure settling in over the central plains. 60 and a little breezy for the overnight hours. Partly cloudy. And then on Memorial Day, we get sunshine. Even warmer. We'll hit the upper 80s. I'm meteorologist Steve Hamilton on 910 AM and 107.5 FM KINA.
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1: Plenty of sunshine and mid-80s today. We have high pressure settling in over the central plains. 60 and a little breezy for the overnight hours. Partly cloudy. And then on Memorial Day, we get sunshine. Even warmer. We'll hit the upper 80s. I'm meteorologist Steve Hamilton on 910 AM and 107.5 FM KINA.
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0: Plenty of sunshine and mid-80s today. We have high pressure settling in over the central plains, 60 and a little breezy for the overnight hours, partly cloudy. And then on Memorial Day, we get sunshine even warmer. We'll hit the upper 80s. I'm meteorologist Steve Hamilton on 910 AM and 107.5 FM, KINA.
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13: The forecast is for mud. 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